0: we go. Come on, it's 935K. You're tapping to the afternoon ride. My name is Cece.
1: Your boy Vital, man.
0: Yeah, sometimes they call me Cecilia. Definitely. When I'm in trouble. When I'm in trouble. Cecilia! I'm like, ooh, honey.
2: That's scary.
0: Yeah, let's stick to Cece. Hey, really quick, though. This is kind of crazy. Shout out to my familia, Scoop DeVille. So, Scoop DeVille is dropping a new single today with Demrick. Fingas is on the talk box, and Travis McCoy is actually on it, too. Ooh, it's called Slow Down.
2: Okay.
0: Yeah, and real quick, though, too, side note, it's Travis McCoy's birthday.
2: Okay, Leo season.
0: Leo season. Tough. That's what I'm talking about. And if you guys are like Scoop DeVille, first of all, super legendary producer, by the way.
2: Yeah, legend, for sure.
0: Like, super Google. ChatGPT, whatever you need to do.
2: Some of your favorite songs.
0: Like, for real. She'll be like, for reals? No way. Let me start following Scoop.
2: Absolutely.
0: But aside from that, he's also Kid Frost's son.
2: Definitely.
0: So he hits me and he's like, yo, see, he's like, this is crazy. We're doing our music video today in the same house that my dad filmed La Raza in.
2: Legendary.
0: I'm like, that's crazy.
2: Super talented.
0: That gotta be like at least 30, 35 years ago, right?
2: Yeah, for sure.
0: Woo wee.
2: Long time, man.
0: I was like, yo, I'm telling you right now, this is legendary right here.
2: For sure.
0: You get to film in the same house that your dad filmed in, like the legendary La Raza song?
2: Full circle moment, man.
0: Hey, let's go. It's 935 K-Day. Come on. Stand up. What? That's my song. I'm brown and proud.
1: That's right.
0: I'm fine.

0: I thought you were going to let him talk. You cold busted. Hey, man, that's like my favorite part of the song.
1: My bad.
0: I missed you so much. I followed you today.
1: Fire.
0: That's what I'm talking about. Hey, let me tell you what's fire, though. I got tickets. 4 tickets. Not one, not two, not three, but 4 tickets. Fast and Furious Hollywood Drift at Universal Studios Hollywood. So listen, this is like their new like outdoor roller coaster.
1: Yeah.
0: And it's designed to rotate 360 degrees.
1: Wild, bro.
0: That's what I'm saying.
1: I'm trying to pull up, like you.
0: Honestly, we should all pull up together. And then after that, I want to go on Jurassic World ride.
1: Ooh, that one's fire, too.
0: Yeah.
1: Dope. The Mummy.
0: The Mummy's dope.
1: Mummy is tight.
0: What about Harry Potter and the Forbidden Journey?
1: I haven't been on that one.
0: Okay, what about Transformers?
1: Transformers is lit, too.
0: Yeah.
1: That one gets me a little dizzy, but I'm with it.
0: I'm with it. Let's go.
1: That line crazy, too.
0: I'm with it. I want to go have a good time.
1: Come on, bro.
0: That's what I'm saying.
1: Get
0: listen.
1: Some butterbeer, you know.
0: What's butterbeer? Oh, you know what? Is that in Harry Potter world?
1: It is, yeah.
0: I think I heard of it. Butterbeer?
1: Butterbeer's fire.
0: But let me tell you something. Ain't nothing like Universal Studios during Halloween Horror Nights.
1: Ooh, yep. Movie.
0: It's a vibe, right?
1: Movie.
0: All right, listen. We got these coming up in less than 15 minutes. Don't go anywhere. Stay with me. Come on. It's 93.5 KDAY. Let's go.
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93.5 Katie, it's your girl, Cece. All right, so listen, we got this family four-pack of tickets. 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Good luck. We like

Young CC. Yo, that's that young goat right there. He's a beast on the turntable. Shout out to DJ Vital. Really quick, though, we got to show some love. Chanel Parker from L.A., she grabbed those tickets. A family four-pack of tickets to experience the thrill of Fast and Furious. Have a good time with the kiddos. In the meantime, let's get back in the mix. Come on, it's 935 K-Day, baby.

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0: Yo, yo, what's up? This is Dr. Dre. I have so many reasons to thank K-Day. K-Day was the first station that gave me an opportunity when I was a young and up-and-coming DJ. They gave me my own radio show, which was called The Traffic Jam, and I showed up every weekday at 5 o'clock.
1: 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Right about now, AM Stereo KDAY is in effect. My name is Dr. Dre, and I gotta say what's up to some of my homies.
0: And every artist out there knows what it's like the first time you hear your shit on the radio. 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

0: Colonel is the king of chicken. 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
1: Annabelle Bosquez from Plainview, Texas. I would like to make an oral expression to my big brother, Jim Hernandez. Bro, keep your head up. I love you.
2: This is Chris from Vegas, sending an oral expression out to my flower, Dion. Baby, we having a baby.
3: Hi, everybody. This is Tima from Sacramento, California, and I would like to leave an oral expression for my amazing husband, Lou, in Delano, California. And I just want to let you know that I'm always going to be thinking about you. Mwah. Have a great night.
4: Hi, this is Madison from Wichita, Kansas. I would like to give an oral expression to Allie. I love you so much, baby. I can't wait for you to be my wife.
0: 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My name's R. Dub. Hey, thanks for coming through.
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6: 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Do you know?

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0: I'm not there to be treated like that. 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

0: through another work weekend. For that, you should be rewarded. That's why I'm going to give you a chance to win tickets all morning long to Universal Studios Hollywood. We're talking about family four packs. I got tickets to go check out Earth, Wind & Fire and, of course, Lionel Richie this weekend. And you know I got those tickets to Jodeci's Forever My Lady 35th Anniversary Tour. You already know that show is going to be lit. But first things first, man, we got to handle birthdays and anniversaries. So if you want to shout somebody out, I'm going to do that in about 10 minutes. So hit me up in the DMs at Romeo on your radio, or you can also hit me up on the phone lines at 323-520-KDAY.
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16: Back to

It's all about birthdays and anniversaries, so I got to wish Cassandra from the LBC a happy 35th birthday and a happy 8th anniversary going out to Lethe and Marco from Riverside. They want to hear some Tupac, How Do You Want It? Is that what you're asking her this morning? Congratulations, man, on your 8 years, for real. All right, Cater Nation, don't forget at 7:35, that's going to be your first chance to win that family four-pack to Universal Studios Hollywood. But coming up in 10 minutes, ASAP Rocky, we know he's married to Rihanna. She's a billionaire. Well, my man, he got millions, too. And what he's doing for his grandmother and many other people, I promise you, it's going to make you what?

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1: Hello, my name is Carmen and I'm with Motors. I'm with HR. Can I please speak to
2: Yeah, this is
1: I am following up on a report that you and your direct supervisor were involved in an altercation, and I'm just trying to figure out what happened and why it needed to happen in front of customers.
2: You're going to have to be a little bit more specific because it happens all the time. So
1: what happens all the time? You guys yell at each other in front of customers?
2: No, but I mean, it's a heated environment, so it happens. I'm just saying, yeah.
1: Well, of course it's a heated environment. We try to keep it at a comfortable 77 degrees in there.
2: I don't even know what you're talking about.
1: Were you involved in an altercation with your direct supervisor?
2: Yes. He came at me, you know, in a very disrespectful way. And, I mean, I'm not there for that, so why would
1: Okay. Well, were there customers around when this happened?
2: I mean, there were customers in the show.
1: Didn't you keep your mouth shut?
2: You don't have to raise your voice.
1: Around customers, all right?
2: If you raise your voice at me, then I'm not.
1: I'm going to raise my voice to whoever I want to. I'm an HR.
2: You have to raise your voice at me.
1: Hello?
2: Hello?
1: Hola, this is Carmen. I believe we were disconnected. Now I see why has so many issues with you.
2: He cuts me out from the beginning. I'm not there to be treated like that. And I'm sorry. If you're trying to tell me that's what you guys can take his job and shove it. You can take his whole job and shove it. Do you know what that means? Shove it.
1: Hello? Hola, this is Carmen. Listen, sir, we've spoken about it. We're not going to suspend you, but you have to go into office and apologize right now. No, we're not going to suspend you. So congratulations.
2: Suspend me?
1: Yes, you.
2: Look here, and your job.
1: What? Stupid.
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1: So when you think about power couples in the entertainment business, who comes to mind first? Probably Jay-Z and Beyonce, but not too far after that. You got to think about Rihanna and, of course, A$AP Rocky. They're a power couple as well. Now, Rihanna's worth about $1.4 billion. A$AP is worth about $30 million. I'll take either one. And I'm pretty sure you would too, but here's what I love about A$AP Rocky. His grandmother refuses to move out of the apartment building in Harlem that they all grew up in because there's so many memories there. So this is what A$AP Rocky did for his grandmother.
2: Look, I paid for the rent for my grandmother's building. She refuses to move out of Harlem, right? Mm-hmm. And so I paid the rent last Christmas for everybody, all the tenants in her building.
1: That's A$AP Rocky talking about how he blessed his grandmother and all the other tenants in her apartment building for Christmas. And based on his conversation, this ain't gonna be the last time he do that, man. So shouts out to him. Yo, coming up in 10 minutes for What's Trending. If you haven't heard Busta Rhymes on this J Dilla track, I'm gonna run that back for you. And imagine the legendary R&B singer Brandy being outside and someone saying this.
3: You ain't no goddamn breath.
1: Well, I'm going to tell you how Brandy handled that situation in 10 minutes.
0: That was Romeo making you
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0: It's what's trending with Romeo on 93.5 K-Day.
1: So earlier this week, Brandy was trending because she surprised her brother Ray J, who's been training out of state for his fight April the 15th against Orlando Brown, which I am tuning in for that one. Believe that. You should too. It's going to be hilarious and fun to watch. But now Brandy is trending because she was just outside hanging out when this car pulled up on the side of her and said this.
2: You ain't no goddamn rat.
3: No, I'm not. I'm a Brandy impersonator, yes. But you should take a picture in case you never meet Brandy.
2: Take of yourself with my phone.
3: Take of myself with your phone?
2: Yeah.
1: So I'm assuming these dudes were from out of town. And you know, when you come to L.A., there's a lot of impersonators. But why didn't you just ask Brandy to sing? Because if you would have heard that angelic voice, you would have known right away that was Brandy. They missed their opportunity to make a video and take pictures with the real Brandy. But thanks to her, they went viral anyway. Wow. Okay, I must say a lot of K-Day artists have been dropping music lately, from DJ Battlecat and Corrupt to Rakim to KRS-One. And now my man Busta Rhymes just laced a J Dilla track.

0: Yo, Busta Rhymes just went absolutely crazy on that J Dilla track. The song is called Spaz, and this is for his new project. It's called Diligence 2, and this is only the first single. Damn!
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4: Let's get into it for Sports Wrap. Congratulations to the Angels. That's right. They finally got a win yesterday over the Baltimore Orioles. They won that game 4-1. Shouts out to Zach Nadel, who went 2-for-5, had 3 RBIs and a home run. And now, all you Angel fans are hoping they can continue that winning streak as they'll take on Seattle this afternoon at 4:10. And we're hoping that the Dodgers can keep that same energy as they'll try and end their 6-game losing streak as they'll take on the Arizona Diamondbacks tonight at 6:40. And in the WNBA, the LA Sparks, they beat the Minnesota Lynx, who had just won 9 games in a row. Well, they ain't winning no more because the Sparks beat them yesterday 89-82. Now, for all your updates, follow me on IG at Romeo on your radio. But since it is Friday, this is what I'm going to do for you. It's 7:35. I'm going to give you a chance to win that Family 4-pack to Universal Studios Hollywood so you can ride the Fast and Furious Hollywood Drift. 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
0: It's time for Carmen's Calls.
2: Hello?
3: Hola, my name is Carmen. Can I please speak to Erica?
2: Yeah, this is she.
3: I just found out that you're dating Brady. And I've been with him for 3 years, and is he cheating on me with you?
2: Sorry, I don't know who this is, and
3: My name is Carmen, and I've been with Brady for 3 years, and I just found out that he's been dating you at the same time, and I just want to know how long have you guys been together?
2: No, it's not okay.
3: It's not okay.
2: I'm not in a relationship anymore. Broken up for like 2 months.
3: So how long were you guys dating for?
2: Well, like 6 months.
3: Oh, what you see in her, you don't see in me. Hello?
2: Hello?
3: Hola, this is Carmen. I believe we were disconnected.
2: No.
3: Listen, I used to think that I wasn't fine enough.
2: No, I hung up.
3: And I used to think that I wasn't wild enough. But now I'm pregnant.
2: What?
3: And I'm emotional because of the hormones. How did I get pregnant? Well, it's simple, really. I have ovaries, and during ovulation...
2: I don't want to know. Thank you, please.
3: And I stopped taking my birth control when I found out about you.
2: Thank you. I'm gone.
3: Because if you can't keep a man, trap a man.
2: No more.
3: Hello? Hola, this is Carmen. Listen, you want to get back at Brady?
2: No.
3: I think you and I should team up and go Keisha Cole crazy on Shady Brady.
2: I'm not going to do that.
3: You should. Yes, you should call him and tell him that you're pregnant, too.
2: Oh, my God. I'm not going to get... I don't want to talk.
3: He cried when I told him that I was pregnant.
2: Well, he's an emotional guy.
3: Yeah, and gullible, because I'm not really pregnant. I just told him that so he wouldn't leave.
2: No, that's...
3: Girl, I wish you could have been there. He was like, no, no.
2: Okay, but you are psycho.
3: It was hilarious.
2: Like, don't contact me again.
3: Stupid.
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0: It's Friday. The weekend is here. It's not as hot as hell as it was last week. So today's a good day, right? Get to the phone lines right now, K-Day Nation. 323-520-5329. I got a family 4-pack to go ride the Fast and Furious Hollywood Drift at Universal Studios Hollywood. Now, all you got to do is name the artist and title this song. I'm going to give you a clue. The singer of this song is RL from Next, but there's a West Coast and an East Coast rapper on this record. You ready? Here we go. That's all you get. Running back for you one more time for this Family 4-Pack, the Universal Studios Hollywood. If you want to go, get to the phone lines and name the artist and title of this song. Let's see. I think it's going to take two callers, maybe three. Somebody's going to mess up the title. 323-520-KDAY.

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1: All right, we got Lisa from Irvine on the phone lines. Here we go, One Hip Hop Second. Name the artist and title of that song.
2: Butterfly by Crazy Town.
1: Butter who by what? That is incorrect. I told you I was going to take a couple callers to get this one right. Good morning, K-Day. Who's this? Where you calling from?
3: Louis from Rialto.
1: Rialto in the building. One Hip Hop Second. Name the artist and title of that song.
3: Snoop Dogg, Do You Wanna Roll?
1: And who else is on that track?
3: Lil' Kim.
1: Yeah! Congratulations! You got your family four-pack to Universal Studios Hollywood to ride the Fast and Furious Hollywood Drift. 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
1: My man, definitely going to have a great time at Universal Studios Hollywood. But K-Day Nation, coming up in the 8 o'clock hour, I'm going to give you a chance to go check out the legendary Lionel Richie and Earth, Wind & Fire this weekend.

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1: It's hard to believe that Lauryn Hill, who is legendary, by the way, by her vocal skills and the way she writes, only released one solo album, and that was back in 1998. And she's done records with the Fugees, but they haven't recorded anything new in a long, long time. Well, guess what? The wait is officially over, because when Lauryn Hill was asked if her and Wyclef Jean was working on new music, she said absolutely. And then she said, all I can tell you is, man, we're in God's hands. So with that being said, K-Day Nation, get ready for some new music from Wyclef Jean and Lauryn Hill. And I'm assuming it's going to be up under the name The Fugees, but we'll see. All right, shout out to my brother DJ Quick, and I must say I love hearing all these stories that people tell about him back in the day, right? Well, apparently him and Dr. Dre fell out because of some business stuff with Death Row Records back in the day, but Truth Hurts is here to tell the truth on how she ended up recording the record Addicted, produced by DJ Quick, and by doing that, she said she brought DJ Quick and Dr. Dre back together.
2: Quick gave me that record for my birthday. We were supposed to be working on something else. It was crazy because at the time, we had done all the records we could do, and we were looking for a single still. Dre's like, we don't have a single. We don't have a single. We don't have a single. When I started talking to Quick, Quick was giving me other tracks. I don't know what made him call me with this one, but he had done this track with MC Light. He was like, listen, see what Dre feel about this track. He sent it to me. Dre is in the hospital at the time with his wife having his daughter. I'm like, I don't want to disturb y'all, but you gotta hear this. Dre was like, what the fuck is that?
1: Yo, when it comes to the top five artists that can produce, write, master, and mix records, and perform, if Quick ain't in your top five, you tripping.
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0: I got Marissa from Sun Valley on the phone lines. What's your favorite Earth, Wind & Fire song?
1: September.
0: Do you remember?
1: Do you remember? Yeah.
0: Well, I got tickets to go see Earth, Wind & Fire and Lionel Richie coming your way at 8:35. So make

0: the last time you had the vehicle, you had it for quite a while, so I don't know when.
1: Sir, I'm not trying to go backwards. I'm trying to move forward. I'm asking you for a day and time, and you're trying to tell me all about what happened last time.
0: I don't care about last time.
1: I'm trying to find it this time. Do you still talk about your ex to your new girlfriends? I don't understand.
0: Who are you?
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1: Hello?
2: Hola, my name is Carmen. Can I please speak to Ishmael?
1: Yeah, this is Ishmael.
2: I'm calling with the auto about a warranty repair on a 2020 Nissan Altima.
1: Yes, yeah.
2: It says that we previously worked on the vehicle, but you say that it's showing signs of the same problem.
1: Yeah, the little, exclamation point light is still on.
2: Okay, and, so when will you be able to bring it in?
1: Are you still going to be able to honor the labor warranty? Because I'm still in the manufacturer warranty, and you guys...
2: Sir, I'm trying to ask when you're able to bring in the vehicle. We'll discuss all of the rest of your questions after we come up with a day and time.
1: Well, the last time you had the vehicle, you had it for quite a while, so I don't know when...
2: Sir, I'm not trying to go backwards. I'm trying to move forward. I'm asking you when you're available to bring in the vehicle.
1: Well, I'm
2: I didn't ask you when you did bring in the vehicle and how long we had it.
1: Okay.
2: I'm not a mechanic.
1: I understand that.
2: I'm asking you for a day and time, and you're trying to tell me all about what happened last time.
1: Okay.
2: I don't care about last time. I'm trying to find it this time. Do you still talk about your ex to your new girlfriends? I don't understand.
1: Who are you? Let me talk to... I know you have a supervisor. Let me speak to your supervisor.
2: Hold, please.
1: What's going on, man?
3: Hi there, my name is Dale. How can I help you?
1: You said Dale?
3: Yeah, I'm lead mechanic here. Apparently, you got a problem with your Altima.
1: Yeah. The light is still on, and I was telling the lady that I spoke to earlier, if I bring it back again. Hello?
3: Yeah.
1: Are you listening?
3: I'm sorry. I'm in the middle of a repair.
1: This is very loud. I'm sorry.
3: Okay, sir. Go ahead. I'm very busy.
1: Yeah,
3: go ahead.
1: I can barely hear myself, so I don't even think you can hear me. I'm trying to tell you the last time. What is that smell?
3: Sir, I'm asking you to please tell me what's the problem.
1: It's just very loud. But anyway, I brought the car to you a few months ago. Can you please stop doing whatever it is that you're doing?
3: Sir, I'm in the middle of a repair. You're complaining about how long it takes us to fix cars. I'm trying to be as quick as possible.
1: Can
3: you
1: I speak to somebody else then that's not working? I'm just trying to find out when's the best time to bring in my car.
3: Hold, please.
1: Yo, what the
2: Hola, this is Carmen. How can I help you?
1: No, hell no.
2: Oh, no. You're not going to tell me no to you.
1: I already spoke to you and I told you I don't
2: want to speak to
1: you.
2: And now you're upset that we're in the middle of fixing cars. And then you're going to complain about how long it takes us to fix them. That doesn't make any sense. That doesn't make any sense.
1: You don't make any sense, stupid.
2: Why? Stupid.
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0: with that OPP. It's 95 KDS Morning Show with your boy Romeo. Friday morning. I cannot believe it. Another week has passed by. The weekend is here. To a lot of people, this is the first week of taking your kids back to school. That's the situation with us taking Malachi. Of course, he has hell month, not hell week, but hell month with football. So that's 5 days a week. It's a lot going on in your life when you got kids. But KD Nation, if you're driving down Sunset Boulevard, maybe the next couple of days, if you look up, it won't be a bird, it won't be a plane, it could possibly be a man living inside of a billboard. So apparently it's a promotion for a new movie. So just in case you're on Sunset Boulevard and you wonder why traffic's all backed up, that might be the reason why. But right now, I'm opening up the phone lines. Who wants to hang out with Lionel Richie and Earth, Wind & Fire? You can see them at the Acrisure Arena in Palm Desert or at the Intuit Dome. 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
0: What you got planned for the weekend?
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0: 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Which one?
1: Inglewood.
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0: Yo, I am hooking people up all morning long because in the 9 o'clock hour, I'm going to give you a chance to hang out with Jodeci for the Forever My Lady 35th anniversary tour. But coming up in 5 minutes for What's Trending, you got to hear these Busta Rhymes bars over this J Dilla track. And imagine being Brandy outside when suddenly a car pulls up to you and says this.
2: You ain't no goddamn Brandy.
0: Well, you're going to hear Brandy's response to that in 5 minutes.

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1: So earlier this week, Brandy was trending because she surprised her brother Ray J, who's been training out of state for his fight April the 15th against Orlando Brown, which I am tuning in for that one. Believe that. You should too. It's going to be hilarious and fun to watch. But now Brandy is trending because she was just outside hanging out when this car pulled up on the side of her and said this.
2: You ain't no goddamn bitch.
3: No, I'm not. I'm a Brandy impersonator, yes. But you should take a picture in case you never meet Brandy.
4: Take of yourself with my phone.
3: Take of myself with your phone?
4: Yeah.
1: So I'm assuming these dudes were from out of town. And you know, when you come to L.A., there's a lot of impersonators. But why didn't you just ask Brandy to sing? Because if you would have heard that angelic voice, you would have known right away that was Brandy. They missed their opportunity to make a video and take pictures with the real Brandy. But thanks to her, they went viral anyway. Wow. Okay, I must say a lot of K-Day artists have been dropping music lately, from DJ Battlecat and Corrupt to Rakim to KRS-One. And now my man Busta Rhymes just laced a J Dilla track.
5: London fools that's wondering who's that? Busta Rhymes, we incarnate in the boom bap. Powerful.

0: Busta Rhymes just went absolutely crazy on that J Dilla track. The song was called Spaz, and this is for his new project. It's called Diligence 2, and this is only the first single. Damn!
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7: 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You can't touch this.

0: Yo, Romeo, what's happening, man? You know what it is on mine. You know, it's about Raiders, Lakers, Dodgers. What's up with that sports rap, man? What you got for me?
1: Let's get into it for sports rap. Congratulations to the Angels. That's right. They finally got a win yesterday over the Baltimore Orioles. They won that game 4-1. Shouts out to Zach Nato, who went 2-for-5, had 3 RBIs and a home run. And now, all you Angel fans are hoping they can continue that winning streak as they'll take on Seattle this afternoon at 4:10. And we're hoping that the Dodgers can keep that same energy as they'll try and end their 6-game losing streak. As they'll take on the Arizona Diamondbacks tonight at 6:40. And in the WNBA, the LA Sparks, they beat the Minnesota Lynx, who had just won 9 games in a row. Well, they ain't winning no more because the Sparks beat them yesterday 89-82. Now, for all your updates, all you got to do is follow me on IG at Romeo on your radio. But coming up at 9:35, I'm going to give you a chance to win these tickets to hang out with Jodeci. Ooh, yeah! at the Forever My Lady 35th Anniversary Tour. Now, Malachi, let them know.
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0: was not let go for stealing, okay? 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
1: Hold on. No, Gus didn't tell me anything. All of the other servers here did. They told me how you used to steal and because of your gambling problem.
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1: Hello?
2: Hello, my name is Carmen. Can I please speak to Amelia?
1: This is she.
2: I'm calling with the and it says that you worked here for about 7 years under Gus.
1: Uh-huh.
2: Okay, great. So, we're throwing a retirement party for him, and it says that you have an RSVP'd, and I just wanted to make sure that you got the invitation.
1: I received it. No, I will not be attending.
2: Oh, no. Okay, but didn't you work here for a while? And wasn't Gus your manager? And he's retiring, and he's done so much for this place that, you know, we wanted everyone who was a former waitress, bartender, busboy, cook to come in and celebrate him.
1: Yeah, no, thank you.
2: Hello?
1: Hello?
2: Hola, this is Carmen. I believe we were disconnected.
1: No, I hung up on you. Ma'am,
2: I'm not trying to argue with you, okay? We're trying to have a nice celebration for Gus, and we don't want anyone who's going to cause any sort of problems.
1: Well, then I should not come.
2: Look, I understand that you're upset that he let you go because you were stealing, but...
1: Excuse me? But
2: he's let bygones be bygones.
1: I was not let go for stealing, okay? I don't know what Gus told you, but that's not what happened.
2: Hold on. No, Gus didn't tell me anything. All of the other servers here did. They told me how you used to steal, and because of your gambling problem...
1: Liars. How dare you? No, this is ludicrous. And no, I'm not going to go.
2: No, I'm not ludicrous. If I were ludicrous, I'd say.
3: Stand up! Stand up!
1: Hello?
2: Hola, this is Carmen. Listen, I understand that you had a crush on Gus, and that's why you were hurt when he had to let you go.
1: You are out of your mind. I wouldn't touch that with a 10-foot pole.
2: Okay, but you really sound bitter because Gus wouldn't hook up with you.
1: Gus is an old man. He's fat. He's disgusting.
2: Yeah, but don't forget Rich, and you needed the money to pay off your bookie.
1: He was an idiot. He was a moron. So
2: yes,
1: no, there's
2: okay.
1: No way I'm going.
2: Stupid.
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That Snoop Dogg and Dr. Dre, nothing but a G theme, baby. Going out to my brother DJ of the Goodfellas. Got some major moves on the way. But KD Nation, who wants to go see Jodeci live on stage for the Forever My Lady 35th Anniversary Tour? 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
4: Do you know how hard it is for a law firm to collect over $1 billion for their clients? Do you know how hard it is? I ain't talking about $100,000, $1 million, $100 million, $500 million. I'm talking about $1 billion. Do you know how hard that is? Do you know

0: hard to believe that Lauryn Hill, who is legendary, by the way, by her vocal skills and the way she writes, only released one solo album, and that was back in 1998. And she's done records with the Fugees, but they haven't recorded anything new in a long, long time. Well, guess what? The wait is officially over, because when Lauryn Hill was asked if her and Wyclef Jean was working on new music, she said absolutely. And then she said, all I can tell you is, man, we're in God's hands. So with that being said, KD Nation, get ready for some new music from Wyclef Jean and Lauryn Hill. And I'm assuming it's going to be up under the name The Fugees, but we'll see. All right, shout out to my brother DJ Quick. And I must say, I love hearing all these stories that people tell about him back in the day, right? Well, apparently him and Dr. Dre fell out because of some business stuff with Death Row Records back in the day. But Truth Hurts is here to tell the truth on how she ended up recording the record Addicted, produced by DJ Quick. And by doing that, she said she brought DJ Quick and Dr. Dre back together.
1: Quick gave me that record for my birthday. We were supposed to be working on something else. It was crazy because at the time, we had done all the records we could do, and we were looking for a single still. Dre's like, we don't have a single. We don't have a single. We don't have a single. When I started talking to Quick, Quick was giving me other tracks. I don't know what made him call me with this one, but he had done this track with MC Light. He was like, listen, see what Dre feel about this track. He sent it to me. Dre is in the hospital at the time with his wife having his daughter. I'm like, I don't want to disturb y'all, but you got to hear this. Dre was like, what the fuck is that?
0: Yo, when it comes to the top five artists that can produce, write, master and mix records, and perform, if Quick ain't in your top five, you tripping.
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0: Yo, what's up?
1: 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It's your favorite OG, OG Kid Frost. And you know my favorite station is 93.5 K-Day back in the day. I can remember those good old times. I'm blocking on the corner in B-Boy rhymes. And I'ma tell you this until I go crazy. Old school Kid Frost. K-Day, baby. You know what's up? Yeah.

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and you don't want that. Hey. We got the power, huh, Deasia? She said, that's right. Oh, man, it's 935. Katie, you tapped into the afternoon ride. I'm your girl, Cece Valencia. We're inside the three, play at three. All right, so that's the first song right there, Katie Nation. Snap the Power. Make sure you write it down, The Power by Snap. So write that down. We just hooked you up with that. Coming in at song number two is Cypress Hill, Insane in the Brain. And if you get the third song on your own, you know the dealio. You're going to grab these tickets to check out Jodeci Forever, My Lady 35th Anniversary Tour. And if you don't know the number, here it is, 323-520-5329. Turn it up.

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8: 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Y'all ready for this?
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0: 3. Play at 3. It's your girl, Cece. Who's this?
1: What's up, Cece Valencia?
0: Ow! Who is this?
1: Liana Pito from Whittier.
0: Hey, where the girls are prettier.
1: Oh, stop it.
0: Girl, you better own that. Hey, listen, let's go ahead and jump inside the 3. Play at 3. Let's start off with song number 1.
1: Snap the Power.
0: Song number 2.
1: Cypress Hill. Insane in the Membrane.
0: And song number 3.
1: You go underground, the Humpty Dance.
0: Hey, congratulations. Get it, girl, get it, girl, get it.
1: Love you, Cece.
0: Oh, man, love you too. Listen, baby, you got 2 tickets. You're going to check out Jodeci, Forever My Lady 35th Anniversary Tour. Who are you going with? This is going to be a fire-ass concert.
1: Right, we'll see, Cece.
0: Whoever you take, girl, they got to take you to dinner. How about that?
1: Dude, that's going to be awesome. Thank you so much. I appreciate it. K-Day all day, baby. Cece Valencia all day.

93.5 K-Day. Let me tell you what's no joke. Netflix has turned a billboard on the Sunset Strip into a full living room with an actual man living inside of it. This is super crazy. So the billboard sits above Sunset Boulevard and Selma Avenue, and it's promoting Netflix's new thriller, The Last House. The man's wearing a robe. He's waving at people passing by, and he's communicating using a whiteboard, recreating the movie's idea of a family trapped inside their home. Make sure you guys drive by, say what's up, take a picture, and tag K-Day. Definitely do that. Sunset Strip off of Sunset Boulevard and Selma Avenue. Right now, though, why are you

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93.5 Katie, it's your girl, Cece Valencia. Happy Friday. A little bit of a Daisy Duke right there. It's that Daisy Duke weather. You know what I'm saying? Especially if you're heading out to the beach this weekend. It's going to be pretty warm. Listen, I've got some Cynthia with Change on Me coming your way. Some Gucci Crew, Sally That Girl, some Aaliyah back and forth. You know we love Aaliyah. But right now, it is summertime. Yes, definitely in Southern Cali. Come on, it's 93.5 Katie.

0: This hour of the afternoon ride with CeCe is brought to you by Yamava Resort and Casino at San Manuel. Your California to Vegas connection. One, two, you win?
1: Three, and I woke up early this morning and I went to the Five and Dime. I saw this pretty young lady that was real, real fine. I tapped her on the shoulder and said, excuse me.

0: go.
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0: It's 935 Katie. It's your girl, Cece Valencia. Happy Friday. Hey, really quick, I got to show love to one of my most favorite couples out there. I love me some T.I. and some Tiny. And they went ahead and they renewed their vows 16 years after they originally got married in 2010. And T.I. said, "It's my belief in my heart that I feel that God puts every soul here on earth with a purpose and partner, and it is our job to find both." And that's what he found in Tiny. And of course, Tiny called the ceremony one of the most unexpected but most magical moments of the night. I love this. Listen, change on me, Cynthia. They're not going to change.

93.5 KD. I hope you guys are having a great Friday. A little bit of salt and pepper before you push it. And, of course, don't forget, in the 5 o'clock hour, we got DJ Vital coming up. Also, too, a family four-pack of tickets so you can experience Universal Studios Hollywood. They got that new ride, Fast and Furious Hollywood Drift. I can't wait to get on that. Hey, listen, right now, one of my favorites, Janet Jackson. All right, only here on 93.5 KD.